How much life experience of real pain and heartache is necessary to be a genuine blues man? Or can you be a happy person and still call upon something that delivers the goods in blues?

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You ain't my cold D's. Your whole steez is Y-O-D's. MC's are straight overreeds. You red hot chili peppers with your weapons, cause you ain't got the soda squeeze. Please, motherfuckers can't see me.

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I heard you had a midlife crisis, cause your life is mid. Check our past work, bet you find nothing similar. These ain't rhymes, I write movies. Every new line is a cinema. I've been that player since Truth or Dare. You really think dudes can compare? I heard a story like, who cares? And try to be some active thug, these dudes weird. But shoot

the MC say every word and catch a DJ cutting like Larry Bird. Remember Isaiah Thomas threw the inbounds pass, Larry Bird stole it, threw it to Dennis Johnson, so he caught the DJ cutting.

reluctantly crouched at the starting line. Engines pumping and thumping in time. The green light flashes, the flags go up, churning and burning.

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Cause these motherfuckers need a gurney.

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We regulate any stealing of his property. We're damn good, too. But you can't be any geek off the street. Gotta be handy with the steel if you know what I mean. 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
1: Where's angry? Why are you so angry? I realized that it was fear. That's what I came to. It was fear in my life. Not confidence, but fear. To admit that you got some issues. You know, because we don't want to think of ourselves as having issues.
2: Yeah.

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It's sure been a long time. But I was thinking about you today. And I wanted you to know that I was thinking about you. Do you remember that day we drove to the beach and the sea was gone? I guess it was just a low, low tide. But you couldn't see any water at all. Just a white sky above a shimmering plain, like hammered metal in the sun. There were people walking around out there, way out, and they looked like they were floating in space. And we walked out there with your dog. What was his name? He was such a good dog. Such a good attitude. Even though we'd been bickering about him all morning, and I felt sorry about it. We talked as we walked, and we mended things a little. And then we stopped talking.

But we kept walking, getting farther and farther apart. I remember noticing how I'd been squinting because I'd forgotten my sunglasses. Everything got kind of blurry. Those tiny floating people weren't getting any closer. And then I started to get this weird, prickly feeling. Wait, isn't this what happens before a tsunami? So I turned around and walked back to the car. After a while, you and your dog came back too. And there was no tsunami. But when our eyes met, something seemed off. I had to push away the eerie thought that you weren't really you anymore. That some part of you had stayed out there. Maybe even the part I knew best. That day's bothered me ever since. And even though everything's so different now, I think even that beach is gone. I wanted to tell you that I think I was wrong. I think it was me who stayed out. Or maybe both of us did. It's nice to imagine a version of you and me that's still walking around out there, where the beach ends and the sky begins.

pulled up at the dunes, and you turned off the car, and we just sat there, listening to those little crinkling and popping sounds from the engine, with the heat seeping through the windshield. "I guess this is it," you said. "I wish I'd paid more attention. I thought those days were going to go on forever."

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On Glorious Radio Start, I still have problems with my mic, so sorry for this bad sounds of the voice. I have to do some setting with the computer, but anyway, let's move on. Still, shoegaze, other type of difficult music. And the next one is by Coil. S is for sleep. And I hope you will enjoy that. I mean, it's not an easy track to listen to, I guess. But I love it. There we go, people.

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Well, as long as you can hear me, I'm okay. So this was Lush, Deluxe, that's the name of the song. Next one is by Maurice D. Bank, the Watery Song, and enjoy!

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Legendary Pink Dots. Surprise, surprise, that's the name of the song. Anyway, so 20 minutes to go, more or less, and I shut my mouth. Enjoy your weekend. I hope you loved this weird, a bit crazy episode of Permanent Daylight on Glorious Radio Star. Enjoy the rest of the show. There we go with the lilies.

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America's nightmare. Tulu Shakur. 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
1: 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I know, I can't wait. It's going to be great.
0: Yeah, it's going to be fun.
1: But I'm still at work, babe.
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